0: Mom.
1: Well, baby, I come to give you the
0: news. Oh, you can find Afghanistan hashish everywhere when you want.
2: Everywhere.
0: It's the land of hashish. It's the paradise of hashish. You look like you have it. You look like there is hashish. Sometimes you can get it so cheap, you can't imagine.
2: I have to find. Yes, I need it.
3: Excuse me.
0: Oh, it's enough. It's enough. Oh, yeter. Kafam şişti.
3: Are you from Turkey?
0: What are you saying?
3: Didn't you understand?
0: I am Chinese. Are you satisfied now? Please sit down. Your voice is beautiful. You are more handsome than...
4: What about the hashish cake? I'm angry. Who
0: could it? It's not your business, şişko domu.
3: Ayıp, ayıp. Böyle ne biçim laf bunlar?
0: Oh, siz de Afganistanlısınız. Wait, look at him. He is from my land. From my land. Oh, Mehmet, I am Leyla. And Jenny, Jenny.
5: How are you?
0: Frank, Stefan, Bernard, Dominic, Susan, and I am Leyla.
3: How do you do? Ama Afganistan'da hippi yetiştiğini bilmiyordu.
0: Sesini çıkarma. Come on, let's eat something. Oh, I'm hungry. Do you want to eat? Come on, come here. Mm, wonderful.
4: Hey, Tim, have some food.